Mark Oliver Everett and the Eels Gang there with Cap in Hand. They've got a new record called Cookie Happened. I giggle every time. Pokey Lafarge is The Thing. Before that, we also heard from Old Crow and Betty LaVette. I'm Kyle Meredith here on 91.9 WFPK. Debbie Gibson joining me here in just a few moments. Also going to be playing Foo Fighters, who we'll see at Bourbon and Beyond, some Iron and Wine as well. Our WFPK question of the day. Summer's starting to wind down. What was your song of the summer? John English says a song for summer ending has got to be Summer Soft by Stevie Wonder. That's not really the question, but it is the answer. Kevin Rainwater says probably Kevin Morby's Javelin or Badlands. Mike Bowman says Hot Fun in the Summertime from Sly Forever and Always. And Mary Shell Smith says every word out of Candy Jenkins' mouth. 502-814-9375. Our artist of the day is Cheap Trick. We're playing them every hour. Getting ready to see them at Bourbon and Beyond on September 24th. Here's Hello Kitties, FPK.

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2: 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I'm Kyle Meredith. 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
3: I feel like in a weird way, it looks more similar now to when I started than it did for a long time. Like, I feel like in a weird way, people right now are once again craving albums. Like, I was told by so many execs, you know, oh, you want to do an album? Listen, it's a singles world. Just release single after single. I'm like, I still believe there are people that want to get their hands on that CD and that vinyl. I think Olivia Rodrigo's audience appreciates the artistry that went into her album and the artistry that went into sequencing the songs. And I remember playing clubs to promote Only in My Dreams and get it off the ground when nobody knew who I was. And I was winning my followers over, 200 drunk club goers at a time. So there's like weirdly this very pure connection from artists to audience these days, I think, because of social media. I mean, we can do it thousands at a time and not 200 at a time, or, you know,

0: Debbie Gibson, Only in My Dreams, 91.9 WFPK. I'm Kyle Maynard, talking with the pop legend tonight. We're, of course, looking back at some of her most famous songs, which also includes Lost in Your Eyes, and why that song still keeps finding an audience today. 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
1: I was listening to the, literally just like a day or two ago, I was listening to the lyrics of that song in a new way. I was like, let me just take in what it is about that song that still makes people use it as their wedding song. I mean, it's just very simple. It's simple. It's pure. It's poetic without being so specific to a time and a place that you, like, everyone can fill in their own experience, you know, into it. They can infuse their own experience into it. You know, I think it's, and this is not me going, hey, I wrote a, but I think it's a timeless melody. I don't think it speaks to one time or place. It's having this new moment, which is so thrilling for me. It's kind of like, you know, I don't have human children. I have dogs, but I really have, my songs are like my baby. It's like my baby is going off, you know, into adulthood now and having this other life. And I'm like witnessing it.

0: That's Debbie Gibson, Lost in Your Eyes, taking you back to the 80s here on 91.9 WFPK. I'm Kyle Meredith. Debbie Gibson is my guest tonight. As we talk about coming up in the 80s, we talk about her classics. We talk about her style of pop. 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
1: I'm somebody who likes to flip the script. So I tend to layering those kind of intense lyrics musically to a more upbeat and intensely produced backdrop. And I love that because people can be on the dance floor like, hey, and they're getting a subliminal, depthful message that they don't even know they're getting, or they know they're getting it. That relationship with the audience that I feel reminds me of the beginning of my career. And I do think artists that are out there right now are doing it for the love of it, probably because like, you don't make money in album sales anymore or in like music per se. Music's like your calling card and you have to do it because you love it. And which is why like, you know, Joey McIntyre and I are performing in Vegas these days and people come for that connection from then to now because both of us pay homage to where we started, but we very much live in a modern world and we've evolved.

0: 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I'm Kyle Meredith. 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

By the spring of 1969, U.S. forces in Vietnam reached their peak of 543,000. U.S. deaths were over 30,000.

She left a career as a public defender to become a musician, which, don't cry for her, Argentina. That means she'll always have that to fall back on as well. That's Danielle Ponder's newest with Sun and Moon. At the Specials before that with Gangsters, that was the very first song ever released on Two Tone Records. And the Clash's Should I Stay or Should I Go? And thanks to Debbie Gibson, WFBK.org, and the Kyle Meredith with podcast for that full interview. We're going to head back to a 90s TV show next hour that's about to get its own reboot. 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I'm Kyle Meredith here on FPK. Also got some Pete Yorn and Slow Pulp lined up. But first, go back to 1997 with me, if you will, to the Freak Show album from Silverchair. Here's Slave. It's FPK.

91.9 WFPK is proud to sponsor Bourbon and Beyond, returning this year with the Foo Fighters, Mumford & Sons, Chris Stapleton, and Dave Matthews Band. 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

0: feels good to mingle with these laid-back country folk, don't it, Harry?
1: I like it a lot.
2: 3 years on the local circuit, played twice at the county fair, and the second time, Ben, our friend who worked the business, and said a guy from a label was there. There were two more like him at the next show, staring us down like hawks.

It's a song that tells a story of the band, the Mountain Goats. Their new record, Days, it's Candlebox on FBK. Our featured artist of the day before that with Cheap Trick covering the Move's California Man. We will see them at Bourbon and Beyond Thursday, September 24th with the details at WFBK.org. I'm Kyle Mann. Some Yeah Yeah Yeahs and Subway on the way, but let's get into tonight's TV and the radio iconic television theme songs. This series premiered September 1993. It paired two FBI agents investigating paranormal cases and government conspiracies, and it's about to get a reboot with a whole new cast. Created by Chris Carter, who wanted the show's theme to be kind of like a new Twilight Zone theme, and after several rejected attempts, Mark Snow started over, accidentally hit a keyboard while a digital delay was running, and found the repeating pulse. It was a preset called Whistling Joe. And you can whistle along to tonight's TV and the radio to the X-Files theme from Mark Snow right here on FBK.

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It's Avenue Sounds. I'm your host, Kupla Modern, and I invite you all to join us on Friday nights at 11 p.m. for an open format show exploring genres from near and far. 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

Latest from a BBO sound machine there with Love, had Cowboy Junkies and Neil Young. 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I'm Kyle O'Meara. 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I'm back tomorrow with Phoebe Bridgers, Florence Welch of Florence and the Machine, Shirley Manson of Garbage, all joining me tomorrow. That starts at 6 p.m. right here on WFPK. Before I leave, I've got a brand new 5-0 tune from Louisville's Justin Paul Lewis. We'll also do the latest Michelle and Deggio Cello with Cat Power covering Human League. But before I leave, we're going to head back to the 80s for this one. Curiosity Killed the Cats. Here's Down to Earth on 91.9 WFPK Louisville. Have yourself a great night.

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Bourbon and Beyond one-day general admission pass for Thursday. The Bacon Brothers, September 20th at the Louisville Palace. Pixies at Iroquois Amphitheater, September 22nd. Rock the Rocks, September 26th at Falls of the Ohio. The New Pornographers at Headliners, September 27th. And The Weeks at Headliners, September 10th. 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

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Yeah.

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91.9 WFPK is proud to sponsor Bourbon and Beyond, returning this year with the Foo Fighters, Mumford & Sons, Chris Stapleton, and the Dave Matthews Band. 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

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I'm Matt Anthony, host of the Friday Night Sound Clash from 7 to 11, Fridays on 91.9.

91.9 WFPK in Waterfront Park present our final WFPK Waterfront Wednesday of the season and official Bourbon and Beyond pre-party on September 23rd with Louisville Jam Band Houseplant. 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

mama label was there. There were two more like him at the next show, staring us down like hawks. And there was love in the air, and all the money was there, and we were going on tour.

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After the Covenant school shooting in Nashville, Okra Medicine Show's Catch Secor and public radio journalist David Green set out across America to start a conversation about guns, gun violence, and whether we can still find common ground. 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

I'm John Simmons, host of the new show Ear Ecstasy, taking a three-hour dive into music from the 80s and the 90s, classic favorites and deep tracks. 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

0: 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It's a country song.
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91.9 WFPK is your live music connection to win tickets to your favorite concerts and events. 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The Bacon Brothers, September 20th at the Louisville Palace. Pixies at Iroquois Amphitheater, September 22nd. 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

91.9 WFPK in Waterfront Park present our final WFPK Waterfront Wednesday of the season and official Bourbon and Beyond pre-party on September 23rd with Louisville Jam Band Houseplant. 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

After the Covenant school shooting in Nashville, Oak Crow Medicine Show's Catch Secor and public radio journalist David Green set out across America to start a conversation about guns, gun violence, and whether we can still find common ground. 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

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It's never been the lens that I see through. But I guess driving for a week or two.

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I'm Matt Anthony, host of the Friday Night Sound Clash from 7 to 11, Fridays on 91.9.

91.9 WFPK in Waterfront Park present our final WFPK Waterfront Wednesday of the season and official Bourbon and Beyond pre-party on September 23rd with Louisville Jam Band Houseplant. 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

0: If it sounds country, man, that's what it is. 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
1: Howdy, neighbors. 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

local circuit. Played twice at the county fair. And the second time, Ben, our friend who worked the business and said a guy from a label was there. There were two more like him at the next show, staring us down like hawks. And there was love in the air and all the money was there and we were going on tour with Candlebox.

91.9 WFPK is proud to sponsor Bourbon and Beyond, returning this year with the Foo Fighters, Mumford & Sons, Chris Stapleton, and Dave Matthews Band. 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

Bodine's Closer to Free on another WFPK All Request Mental Health Day. Charisse wanted to hear that one. The Rascals, that was a good way to start things off. A beautiful morning by request for Dale. Yep, it is the first Wednesday of the month. You know what that means. Another WFPK All Request Mental Health Day from 6 a.m. to 6 p.m. taking your requests for songs that just, you know, pick you up, make you feel good. This is a day for happy music, feel good music, because, well, there's enough sadness everywhere else. So, you know, we could all just use a boost, and nothing does that better than music. So let us know throughout the day today what you'd like to hear. You can email us, studio@WFPK.org. You can also text us. That's 502-814-WFPK. That's 502-814-9375. We would love to play you something. Another heat advisory through Friday. Mostly sunny with a high of 98 today. The heat index around 105. Muggy tonight because what else could it be? The low, 77. We're at 78 degrees already, which pretty much tells you everything you need to know. And got lots more of your requests coming up. But we're still doing our Bourbon and Beyond featured artist of the day. And today it is Kentucky's own S.G. Goodman. She's playing the Revival Stage Thursday, September 24th from her old-time feeling album. This is Tender Kind at FPK.

0: It's another WFPK All Request Mental Health Day for Gregory, the call, I still believe. Donna Lewis in there, I love you always forever. That was for Anthony from Paula. And yes, we are still doing a Bourbon and Beyond Featured Artist of the Day today. And it's Kentucky's own S.G. Goodman. She started things off. She'll be playing the Revival stage Thursday, September 24th. That was Tender Kind. I'm Mel. Good morning. And All Request Mental Health Day is made possible with support from the National Alliance on Mental Illness of Louisville, NAMI Louisville, hosting NAMI Walks Louisville on Saturday, September 12th at Waterfront Park, a family-friendly event that raises funds to provide no-cost education, support, and resources for individuals and families living with mental illness. Details at NAMILouisville.org. And the Belle of Louisville, where guests can do whatever floats their boat, shake their booty, savor a sunset, or be immersed in River City history, all the while rolling on the river. Ticket details for adults and kids at BelleofLouisville.org. Got a request for Dolly Parton coming up next.
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0: Oh, I miss you, Raul Malo. The Mavericks on another all-request mental health day on 91.9 WFPK. Colleen wanted to hear Dance in the Moonlight. Marianne requested Dean Martin's Memories Are Made of This. And Dolly Parton starting off the set, I Have a Feeling, going to get a lot of Dolly Parton requests today. And I am not mad about that at all. Leanne wanted to hear her version of Seven Bridges Road.
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0: Well, tonight, WFPK presents Drivin' and Cryin' with Laid Back Country Picker at the Whirling Tiger at 8. Tomorrow, WFPK is proud to sponsor Shannon Vetter and the Sleepless Pilgrims at the Depot at NoCo. That's at 7. Friday, Perfect 10 Burlesque with Tsunami Samurai at Zanzibar at 8. World Fest is at the Belvedere with the Arc Band, Kentucky Soul, Villa Muir, and more. That starts at 11 a.m. Down Rodeo with Stone Tribute Pilots at Mercury Ballroom at 8. George Lopez is performing at the Louisville Comedy Club at 7. You've got 49 Winchester at 4th Street Live at 8. Saturday, WFPK is proud to sponsor Jammin' and Jeff at River Stage with End of the Line at Magnolia Boulevard. That's at 6. Emo Night at Zanzibar at 8. Also at 8, Hazlett at Headliners. And Morgan Wade is at Caesars Southern Indiana.
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0: 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Got one here for Jeffrey. 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

0: That's another WFPK All Request Mental Health Day. Delia requested Beth Ditto's I'm Alive there. Susto, good right now. That was for Bert. Peach Pit for Caleb. Give up, baby, go. Sleepy LaBeef. Baby, Let's Play House. That was for Gordon. And Drew Holcomb and the Neighbors starting off the set for Jeffrey. And Find Your People. We are all our people today. Just songs that pick you up, make you feel good. Whatever that is for you, you can email us, studio@wfpk.org. 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This week features Shannon Vetter and the Sleepless Pilgrims with an opening vinyl set by DJ Matt Anthony. 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
0: All right, more of your requests coming up. I got Wet Leg on the way for Kennedy. First for Rebecca, Dave Mason, and Mystic Traveler at FPK.

Tom Petty on another WFPK All Request Mental Health Day. Patrick wanted to hear Big Weekend. We're all just waiting for that. Wet Leg. Oh, that was for Kennedy. Oh, Paul Collins beat starting off the hour. Scott wanted to hear Rock and Roll Girl. You know how this works. We just need a break. We just need a day of happy music, upbeat music, some fun stuff. Because, yeah, you know, the rest of the world, not so fun. But music fixes everything, so if there's something you would like to hear, be patient. We got a ton of them coming in here, but you can email us, studio@wfpk.org, or text us, 502-814-WFPK. Again, we're doing it until 6 tonight, so lots of chances. And we're still doing our Bourbon and Beyond Featured Artist of the Day also, and I love the fact that it's a Kentuckian, S.G. Goodman. She plays the revival stage Thursday, September 24th. You're going to hear some of our favorites from SGE all day today. And this is Old Time Feeling at FPK.

0: Duran Duran and Chai by request for Avery. That is More Joy at 91.9 WFPK, which is what we're trying to bring you all day on this WFPK Our Request Mental Health Day. Genevieve, Head Over Heels, that was for Alex. Randy Newman's You've Got a Friend in Me. How does that not make you smile? Come on. Stuart requested that. And S.G. Goodman starting things off. She is our Bourbon and Beyond Featured Artist of the Day. She's playing the Revival Stage Thursday, September 24th. That was Old Time Feeling. I'm Mel. Good morning. 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And Actors Theater of Louisville presenting Ken Ludwig's Baskerville, a Sherlock Holmes mystery directed by Amelia Acosta Powell. Sherlock Holmes and Dr. Watson tackle one of their most famous cases in this murderously funny adventure. September 9th through the 27th. Ticket info at actorstheater.org.
1: 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The Bacon Brothers, September 20th at the Louisville Palace. 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Rock the Rocks, September 26th at Falls of the Ohio. The New Pornographers at Headliners, September 27th. And The Weeks at Headliners, September 10th. 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
0: 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That's 502-814-9375. And I got a text here. It says, good morning, Mel, and happy Mental Health Day. With the world the way it is these days, may I trouble you to play Perfect Place by Voice of the Beehive. Thank you, as always, for providing such a valuable service to Kentuckiana. And that's Daniel in Corydon. Daniel, it would be my pleasure. Great choice. But FPK.

It's another WFPK All Request Mental Health Day. Magnolia Electric Company, Hammer Down by request for Eric. Little Feet in there, Dixie Chicken for Larry. Nicole wanted Starland Vocal Band's Afternoon Delight. And Voice of the Beehive starting things off for Daniel and Corridon. And Perfect Place. We're just getting started. We're doing it all day until 6 tonight. And Penny wants to hear Snail Mail. This is Tonight Tonight at FPK.

0: Welcome to another WFPK All Request Mental Health Day. Fleet Foxes, Mykonos, by request for Nicholas there. Ella Fitzgerald, never a bad time for Ella. Maggie wanted her version of I Get a Kick Out of You. Liza Ann's Cheerleader, that was for Isabel. And Penny wanted to hear Snail Mail's cover of Smashing Pumpkins, Tonight, Tonight. You know how this works? We just, the first Wednesday of every month, we pull over our usual programming and we hand it over to you and we say, what are your feel-good songs? What songs pick you up and just put you in a good place? Because we could all use that right now. Email us, studio@wfpk.org. 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
0: Back to your requests on this All Request Mental Health Day. I do have Flower Child and Matt Keane coming up for Drew. First for Kelly, it's the Spinners, Rubber Band Man at FPK.

Okay, kudos to William for requesting Tommy Bolin. Love some Tommy Bolin. That is Teaser on an all-request Mental Health Day, WFPK. Partridge Family, you got to kind of smile at that one, too. I woke up in love this morning by request for Angel. And, of course, we're doing this until 6 o'clock tonight. Be patient. We got a ton of requests coming in. We also have a heat advisory through Friday. Mostly sunny and hot today. Going to get up to 98. The heat index around 105. We're only going to drop to 77 tonight. It is 80 degrees right now. And I do want to mention, even though there's no 90s at 9 today, I am still going to give away another pair of passes in the 9 a.m. hour for the new Oasis documentary, Don't Look Back in Anger. When you hear an Oasis song in the 9 a.m. hour, just the 9 a.m. hour, be caller 9 at 502-814-9375, and I'll set you up with them. Again, that'll be in the 9 o'clock hour. And we're also still doing our Bourbon and Beyond featured artist of the day. It's a Kentuckian today, S.G. Goodman. She plays the revival stage Thursday, September 24th. Even better, she's joined by another Kentuckian on this song, Kelsey Walden. The two of them together covering Hello Stranger at FBK.

0: There's one for Bruce on this WFPK All Request Mental Health Day. BR549 and Seven Nights to Rock. Had Wet Willie's Keep on Smiling. That was for Mick. Lip Sync, Funky Town for Angela. And to start off that set, it was our Bourbon and Beyond Featured Artist of the Day, Kentucky's own S.G. Goodman. She plays the Revival Stage Thursday, September 24th. There she was joined by another Kentuckian, Kelsey Walden, and their cover of Hello Stranger. Lots more of your requests coming up. We're doing it until 6 o'clock tonight. Got some Avett Brothers up next for Sierra. 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
2: 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I joke that I'm like coffee shop famous. 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So
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Can you guess? It's another WFPK All Request Mental Health Day. John Travolta and Olivia Newton-John, of course, by request for Phoebe from Grease, Summer Nights. Owen wanted Three Dog Nights Celebrate. Had J. Roddy Walston in the Business Tear Jerk for Scott. And the Avett Brothers starting off that set for Sierra and Kick Drum Heart. That's just one of the fun things about this. It's just all over the place in the best sort of way. We're taking your requests until 6 tonight for, you know, feel-good songs. Songs that pick you up and put you in a good headspace. And whatever that is for you, you can email us, studio@WFPK.org. You can also text us, 502-814-WFPK. That's 502-814-9375. And let's see, I've got the Monkees coming up for Judy. First, though, for Hannah, it's the Beths. This is Watching the Credits at FPK.

It's another WFPK All Request Mental Health Day. April Wine there for Sean. I Like to Rock. Molly Tuttle for Carter. Take the Journey. Also had the Monkees in there. Tomorrow's going to be another day. Judy wanted to hear that one. And the Beths starting off that set for Hannah and Watching the Credits. I love this day, and I know you do too. It's just where we, you know, pull over our usual programming. We do it the first Wednesday of every month, and we say to you, all right, what song puts you in a good place, makes you feel good, lifts you up, whatever that is? You can email us. That is studio@wfpk.org. You can text us here in the studio if you like. That is 502-814-WFPK, which is 814-9375. And we will do our best to play it for you. Got a ton coming in, so be patient with us. But again, we're doing it till 6 tonight, so you got lots of chances to get something played. And we got a heat advisory through Friday. Going to be hot again today. The high 98, the heat index around 105. Muggy tonight, naturally, with a low of 77. It is 80 degrees right now. And don't forget, even though I don't have the 90s at 9 today, obviously, I am still going to play an Oasis song in the 9 o'clock hour. And when I do, if you're caller 9 at 502-814-9375, when I do play it, I'll set you up with a pair of passes to see the new Oasis documentary, Don't Look Back in Anger. I know it's playing locally at Stony Brook, and it looks really, really good. So again, you're listening for any Oasis song, and Oasis will play in the 9 o'clock hour. So prepare yourselves. In the meantime, let's get back to more of your requests. I've got Tara Lynn coming up for Sarah. But first, I got an email from Paul from South Prince George, Virginia. He wants to play a song for his dear friend Samantha, who will be having eye surgery soon. Naturally, it's Johnny Nash. I Can See Clearly Now at FPK.

I would advise you to double up on the sunscreen and hydrate today if you're soaking up the sun. We've got that heat advisory through Friday. The heat index around 105 today. So be safe. That is Cheryl Crow on another WFBK All Request Mental Health Day. Clarissa wanted to hear Soak Up the Sun. Slade starting things off. It's just such a fun one. I get a lot of requests for that when we do Mental Health Day. That was for David. And again, we're doing this till 6 tonight. Songs that pick you up, make you feel good. You can email us, studio@wfpk.org. You can text us, 502-814-9375, however you want to do it. Don't forget, I've got another pair of passes to the Oasis documentary, Don't Look Back in Anger. Now, normally, in the 9 o'clock hour, I'm doing the 90s at 9, but we've got Mental Health Day today. But I am still going to play an Oasis song this hour. And when I do, be caller 9 at 502-814-9375, and I'll set you up with a pair of passes to check out the documentary. And it looks really, really good. I can't wait to see that. So be prepared for that. In the meantime, we're going to do our Bourbon and Beyond Featured Artist of the Day, and it's a Kentuckian today, so that makes me extra happy. S.G. Goodman, who will be playing the Revival Stage Thursday, September 24th from Teeth Marks. This is S.G. Goodman with The Heart of It at FBK.

0: It's another WFPK All Request Mental Health Day for Chuck. Something happened today by Lexington's Velvet Elvis. Chuck says they're playing their first show in Louisville since the 80s, coming up September 25th at Zanzibar, along with Lemonade Hayride and The Char. So that would be a fun show. Let's see. Chilliwack, I believe that was from Becca to Wyatt, and S.G. Goodman starting things off. S.G. is our Bourbon and Beyond featured artist of the day. She's playing the revival stage at Bourbon and Beyond Thursday, September 24th. So we're playing some of our favorite S.G. songs every hour today. That was the heart of it. Got lots more of your requests coming up. And again, be listening for any song from Oasis this hour only. Okay, when you hear an Oasis song, and you will this hour, be caller 9 at 502-814-9375, and I will set you up with a pair of passes to check out their new documentary, Don't Look Back in Anger. So be prepared for that. In the meantime, we get support from you and the Depot at NOCO, hosting Surfside Summer Jams every Thursday, May through September. This week features Shannon Vetter and the Sleepless Pilgrims with an opening vinyl set by DJ Matt Anthony. Details about this ticketless concert at thedepotnoco.com. 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And 91.9 WFPK is proud to present an evening with Joanne Shaw Taylor, Saturday, September 12th. 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

is another WFPK All Request Mental Health Day. Taylor Swift from Toy Story 5 and I Knew It, I Knew You. That was for Catherine and her 5-year-old daughter, Darcy. Had the Sways in there. Jamie wanted to hear Someday We Will Dream About Today. And yeah, that was Oasis starting things off. Don't Look Back in Anger. Michelle Shaver was the 9th caller, so she picked up a pair of passes to check out the new Oasis documentary of the same name, Don't Look Back in Anger. And I'll have another chance tomorrow during the 90s at 9 in the 9 a.m. hour. So I still have 2 more chances for you to pick up passes to that documentary. In the meantime, we're, of course, taking your requests for songs that make you feel good. You can email us, studio@wfpk.org. You can also text us. That's 502-814-9375, which is 502-814-WFPK. And again, we're doing it till 6 tonight, so be patient with us. Got one here for Jason and Trish. Hootie and the Blowfish, Only Want to Be With You, but FBK.

0: Coco Taylor on another WFPK All Request Mental Health Day. That was for former Louisvillian Clay, who is streaming us in Shreveport right now. Thank you very much, Clay. Let the good times roll. Donald Fagan in there for Keith, IGY. Had some Ray Charles, Mess Around for Seth. I apologize if you were in the car while that was playing, because we all turn into John Candy when that plays. If you know, you know, especially if you're in the car. Hootie and the Blowfish for both Jason and Trish. And Only Want to Be With You. Thanks for being with me this morning. I appreciate it. 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
0: All right. Well, stay cool out there and hydrated, because it's going to be a hot one. Kimmett Cantwell is coming up next. She will continue to take your requests on this All Request Mental Health Day. Again, studio at WFPK.org is the email, or you can text us at 502-814-9375. Before she takes over, I've got the Black Crows for Roger, leaving you with some Prince. This is for Cynthia from Rocky, the most beautiful girl in the world at FPK.

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1: 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WFPK Kimmett here with you on this WFPK All Request Mental Health Day. We just heard Jellyfish Babies coming back. That was for Aaron M. And Amanda C. requested Best Fake Smile by James Bay. I hope you're having a good Wednesday so far. We're here to make it a

great Wednesday. So if there's a song that makes you happy, picks you up, and makes you feel better, let me know by texting 814-9375, and I will get it on the list. You probably know already, it is hot outside. Heat advisory through Friday. It already feels quite hot outside, and we're going to get up to 105 with the heat index. Hopefully you can keep it cool inside and just listen to some tunes with me all day. Coming up, I've got songs from The Editors and Tom Petty and Talking Heads, all requests for Mental Health Wednesday. But first, I want to slip in one from our featured artist of the day. We're featuring a different artist each day leading up to the Bourbon and Beyond Festival, playing all the artists that are in the show. And our artist today, from right here in Kentucky, S.G. Goodman. And here she is with Supertramp, FPK.

91.9 WFPK. It's All Request Mental Health Wednesday. That one was for Kay Garvey. An End Has a Start by the Editors. And we heard Three Strange Days by School of Fish. That was for Aaron C. This is Kimmett. Thanks for hanging out. Yeah, it's All Request Mental Health Day here at WFPK. And what that means is that you think about a song that makes you happy and lifts you up, change your mood, just makes your day better. And you send that request to me. And I will play it. Got a bunch in the hopper right now. So your request probably won't come for a little bit, but not too terribly long. 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Or you could slip a note under our front door here at the 4th Street building. No, don't do that. I won't get that until tomorrow. But do studio at WFPK.org or text 814-9375. Good stuff on the way. Got some Roseanne Cash by request, some John Prine, got some Annie Lennox. I've got the Monkees as well. Talking Heads are coming up after this one. It's for Matt. He wanted to hear Tom Petty's Time to Move On. 91.9 WFPK.

0: 919 WFPK, talking heads there for David W. Once in a lifetime. And time to move on. Tom Petty, that was for Matt. Because it's All Request Mental Health Day. So we're playing the songs for you that make you happy. Let me know what that song is for you by emailing studio@WFPK.org or texting 502-814-9375. Still on the way this hour, John Batiste, got some Jackson Brown, got some John Prine too. And got a song for Stephen, got a song for Lynn, got a song for Jackie. 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
2: 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And The Weeks at Headliners, September 10th. 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
0: WFPK All Request Mental Health Day, and I've got some Incubus for Brandon coming up after this for Lori. It's the Iguanas, 9 Volt Heart on FPK.

91.9 WFPK from 1981. Roseanne Cash's My Baby Thinks He's a Train, with awesome guitar work by English guitarist Albert Lee. And I can only enjoy the guitar once I can get myself to get past the first line in the song, which kind of bumps me the wrong way. First line of the song is 3 a.m. in the morning. And I just can't handle the redundancy there. 3 a.m. is the morning, Roseanne. It's all right. It's a great song. This is Kimmitz, and we are doing the WFPK All Request Mental Health Wednesday, which we do the first Wednesday of every month. And thanks to you all who are participating and sending me your requests for songs that make you happy, pick you up, do the thing that music can do for you. Coming up still, got some Monkees, Annie Lennox, got The War on Drugs. I've got Los Lonely Boys as well. John Prine is coming up after this one for Pat F. It's Beautiful Day on FPK.

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1: 91.9 WFPK, John Prine, Iris Dement there with In Spite of Ourselves. On this WFPK All Request Mental Health Wednesday, that one was for Tony S. I've got songs coming up for Lynn. I've got songs coming up for Steven and for Sugar D. And that's going to be some Los Lonely Boys, some Aerosmith, some Beatles, some R.E.M. Again, yeah, it's WFPK's All Request Mental Health Wednesday. And what that means is that you can text us or email us the song that you want to hear that makes you happy. 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

0: And then I said,
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0: 91.9 WFPK, last train to Clarksville. The Monkees was a request because it's all request Mental Health Wednesday. Good morning. This is Kimmett. Glad to be with you here. What song makes you happy? What song changes your day for the better? Let me know and I'll get that song on the list. 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Still coming up. I've got some Rugbees, got some REM, got some B-52s.
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0: Well, thank you, Mel. And speaking of Bourbon and Beyond, our featured artist of the day is Kentucky's own singer-songwriter S.G. Goodman, who will be performing at the Bourbon and Beyond Festival. So I'm going to play some of her in just a minute. But as I'm looking at my list, what's kind of funny is the song that I'm going to play from S.G. is called Teeth Marks. And the song that I have after that is by Incubus. And that's for Lucian, who's home listening, having just gotten wisdom teeth out. And then the song following that is Pain by The War on Drugs. Sometimes a set just works out that way. All right, that Incubus is coming after this. S.G. Goodman, featured artist of the day with Teeth Marks, 91.9 WFPK.

91.9 WFPK. That was Incubus for Lucian, who just had his wisdoms out. And this is Kimmett. Good morning. Hope you're having a great day. If you're not, let us help. WFPK, all requests mental health day. It happens the first Wednesday of each month. And that's today. So text me a request for a song that makes you happy. 502-814-9375, or if you'd prefer, email studio@wfpk.org. Right now, I got for Stephen K. the War on Drugs. This is Pain.

0: 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That was a request for Stephen K. on this WFPK All Request Mental Health Wednesday. It was the War on Drugs. And the song was Pain. Still coming up, got songs for Pam and Bruce and for Mark and for George. And that'll be some B-52s, some Rugbys, some And Behold. And what's your request? What's the song that makes you happy? 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
0: Tonight, WFPK presents Drivin' and Cryin' with Laid Back Country Picker at the Whirling Tiger at 8. And tomorrow, Thursday, WFPK is proud to sponsor Shannon Vetter and the Sleepless Pilgrims at the Depot at NoCo at 7. 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George Lopez is at the Louisville Comedy Club at 7. 49 Winchester at 4th Street Live, that's at 8 p.m. And Saturday, WFPK is proud to sponsor Jammin' and Jeff at River Stage with End of the Line and Magnolia Boulevard at 6. 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
0: It's Kimmett. Good morning. Once again, it's WFPK's All Request Mental Health Wednesday. We do it the first Wednesday of each month with the goal of picking you up, making you happy. 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I've got a car on the way. And before that, this one is for Robbie R. It's Lost Lonely Boys with Heaven, 91.9 WFPK.
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91.9 WFPK. That was a request from Sugar D. Bakar, Helen Back. And before that, for Robbie R., Los Lonely Boys, Heaven. And again, one of these little themes has presented itself in the set list that was unintentional. So I played Heaven, and then I played Helen Back. And after this break, I'm about to play Heaven Sent. So you went from heaven to hell back to heaven. This is Kimmitz, and it's All Request Mental Health Day. And sometimes these sets just kind of make themselves. What we're doing is taking your requests for songs that make you happy and change your mood for the better. And we're glad to do it. Text your request to me at 502-814-9375. Include your name in there so I can give you a little hello and shout out. You don't have to put your last name, of course. You can email at studio@wfpk.org. Still on the way. I got some Kinks. I got some Bruno Mars for Barbara. I got some Curtis Mayfield. 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And 91.9 WFPK is proud to present Tommy Prine Tuesday, September 8th at 3 p.m. at the Monarch Music and Arts Community. It's at 1318 Bardstown Road. Ticket details for Tommy Prine are at themonarch.org. All right, as mentioned earlier, got some INXS. That's going to be up right next. Got some Aerosmith, got some REM, got the B-52s as well. Here's one from our, you know, heaven set that's been going on. It's going to be for Scott. Scott, well, I won't say your last name, Scott, but you have a cool last name. Just letting you know. This one's for you. It's INXS, Heaven Sent, 91.9 WFPK.

91.9 WFPK. That one was Old Brown Shoe, the Beatles. That was for George, who wanted to shout that song out for his Depression and Bipolar Support Alliance support group, which meets on Mondays in Jeffersonville. And we heard Heaven Sent for Scott with the Cool Last Name by INXS. This is Kimmetz. It's WFPK, All Request Mental Health Day. Thanks for sending in your requests. Still on the way, music from Radio Company and New Water. I've got one for Bruce coming up right after this. For Pam, it's the B-52s Rome on FPK.

0: 91.9 WFPK for Bruce D. That was REM with Shiny Happy People. I gave you a little bonus Shiny Happy with the Mickey Dolenz version for a few seconds there up front. Did you notice that, Bruce? That was completely on purpose. That was not because I accidentally pulled the wrong song. I would never do that. This is Kimmett, having a good time with you here on WFPK All Request Mental Health Day. Thanks for sending in your requests. 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A little slow on the text. For some reason, I wasn't receiving for a while. Then they all came in at once. So bear with me as I get them responded to and get your names on the list. Still coming up. I've got some group love, got Mac Davis. I've got some Delamitri as well.
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91.9 WFPK is your live music connection to win tickets to your favorite concerts and events. 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Bourbon and Beyond one-day general admission pass for Thursday. The Bacon Brothers, September 20th at the Louisville Palace. Pixies at Iroquois Amphitheater, September 22nd. Rock the Rocks, September 26th at Falls of the Ohio. The New Pornographers at Headliners, September 27th. And The Weeks at Headliners, September 10th. 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

WFPK. That song kind of makes you happy, right? In the summertime, Mungo Jerry. That one was for Michael. And Hot Goblin by M. Behold. And that was for What the Hecks. This is Kimmett. Glad to be hanging out with you this morning. Thanks. Excuse me. It is not morning anymore. We are 4 minutes and 24 seconds into afternoon, aren't we? It's WFPK, All Request Mental Health Wednesday. That's what I'm playing is all of your requests for songs that make you happy. Studio at WFPK.org is where you can email your request, or if you'd prefer, you can text 502-814-9375. Gonna throw one in here, though, from our featured artist of the day. We're featuring a different artist or band every day leading up to the Bourbon and Beyond Festival, and Kentucky's own awesome singer-songwriter and friend of WFPK, S.G. Goodman, is our featured artist of the day. I'm going to play a tune from her. I'm going to follow that with one for Dwight, and that's going to be some Curtis Mayfield's. S.G. Goodman first with All My Love Is Coming Back to Me, 91.9 WFPK.

91.9 WFPK. That was Group Love Colors. And that's Alicia sending that out to anyone going through the hard times. She wants you to know that you are loved. This is Kimmeth. We also heard Bruno Mars with I Just Might. That was for Barbara. Hey, I hope you're having a great day. It's WFPK's All Request Mental Health Wednesday. I'm trying to get to all your requests, getting them on the list. If you want to add the song that makes you happy to that list, you can email me at studio@wfpk.org or you can text 502-814-9375. Still on the way. I got some radio company, got some New Order, Delamitri, Mac Davis, and we're going to start with this one for Doug. It's Do It Again by the Kinks on FPK.

0: 91.9 WFPK. That one was for Victor. New Orders Ceremony, and we heard Forever Ain't Long by Radio Company for Leslie S. Playing your songs here because it's WFPK Mental Health Wednesday. All request Mental Health Wednesday. You tell us the songs that make you happy and make you feel good. We put them on the list and play them for you. This is Kimmett, and I hope you're having a great afternoon. Thank you very much for hanging out with me here on the way still this hour. I've got some Ella Fitzgerald and Louie. Got some Billy Strings and some Black Joe Lewis, too. 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

0: 91.9 WFPK. That was a request from James E. This side of the morning, Delamitri. And we heard Breath of Life by Erasure. That was from Samantha to inspire everyone to live in the moment. This is Kimmett. Happy Wednesday. Happy WFPK All Request Wednesday. It happens the first Wednesday of each month. We'll take your request from 6 a.m. till 6 p.m. by text at 502-814-WFPK. 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Tell us what song you'd like to hear. 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All Request Mental Health Day is made possible with support from the National Alliance on Mental Illness of Louisville. Still coming up a little while, Billy Strings and Black Joe Lewis. Got a little Mac Davis here first, as soon as I can find where I put it. Ah, yes, there it is. It's going to be followed by The Who. That'll be for Tom. This is Mac Davis, It's Hard to Be Humble on FPK.
1: Back a few months ago, I was headlining at a great big nightclub. And he put me up a couple of days early. I came in a couple of days early, and they put me up at what they call the Star Suite. Now, here I am, headliner in one of the biggest nightclubs in the country, and I wake up at 8 o'clock in the morning in this Star Suite all by myself. Yeah, that's what I said. Aw. But I did what I've always done, man, to cheer myself up. I picked up my guitar, I sat down, I wrote me a little song. Now, this is how it feels to be alone at the top of the hill and trying to figure out why.
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One more time. What are we doing? 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Woo!

91.9 WFPK. That was Billy Strings, Gilda Lily, and that was per request from Amy S. And we're at Summertime, Ella Fitzgerald and Louis Armstrong for Matt. It's Kim at Dennis, WFPK's All Request Mental Health Wednesday. Thanks for your participation. What we're doing here, we do it the first Wednesday of each month. 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I've got lots of requests here to get to. Got one for Jeremy, got one for Mr. Mike of Centerfield. They're going to include some Lou Reed and Peggy Lee. I'm going to throw one in, though, from our featured artist of the day, and that is Kentucky singer-songwriter S.G. Goodman. She's artist of the day because we're choosing a different one each day leading up to the Bourbon and Beyond Festival. And if you can, catch S.G. Goodman at the Bourbon and Beyond Festival because she's great and it'll be a great show. From her album Planting by the Signs, this is Snapping Turtle on FPK.

Thank you.

0: 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And for Jody, we're at Booty City, Black Joe Lewis. That one picks me up too. You can't not have fun to Booty City, Black Joe Lewis. And that's what we're doing today, playing the songs that make you happy and make you feel better than you did before, because music has the power to do that. 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I've got some Beatles on the way and some Mojo Thunder, too.
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0: Tonight, WFPK presents Drivin' and Cryin' with Laid Back Country Picker at the Whirling Tiger at 8. 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And Friday, Perfect 10 Burlesque with Tsunami Samurai at Zanzibar at 8. World Fest on the Belvedere with the Arc Band, Kentucky Soul, Villa Muir, and more. That starts at 11 a.m. Down Rodeo with Stone Tribute Pilots at Mercury Ballroom at 8. George Lopez is at the Louisville Comedy Club at 7. 49 Winchester at 4th Street Live at 8. And Saturday, WFPK is proud to sponsor Jammin' and Jeff at the River Stage with End of the Line and Magnolia Boulevard at 6 p.m. Emo Night Tour at Zanzibar at 8. Hazlitt set headliners at 8. Morgan Wade is at Caesars Southern Indiana at 8. And Afro Man is at the Mercury Ballroom at 8 p.m.
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0: Lou Reed is on the way. I'm going to play this one for Erica first. It's Owl City Fireflies on FPK.

91.9 WFPK. That was by request from Mr. Mike of Centerfield. I Love You, Suzanne, by Lou Reed. Fireflies, L City for Erica. This is Kimmett. Good afternoon. Enjoying this WFPK All Request Mental Health Day, and I hope you are too. Thanks for hanging out with me here. Laura Shine will keep it going for the rest of the afternoon when she comes in at 2. 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It's on view through October 4th. 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Well, coming up, I've got, what do I have? Naked Ray Gun. And I've got some Beatles. And first, this one is going to be for Patrick. It's Mojo Thunder, Let It Fall on FPK.

91.9 WFPK, Naked Ray Gun there, Walk in Cold for Jeremy. And we heard Help by the Beatles, and that's for Niall's HR team listening in Chicago. I hope that helped. This is Kimmett. It's All Request Mental Health Wednesday. And I got a couple of good ones coming up. It's going to be the Go-Go's preceded by ELO's Mr. Blue Sky for Bob on FPK.

0: 91.9 WFPK, All Request Mental Health Wednesday. That was the Go-Go's with Vacation for Casey. And we heard Mr. Blue Sky by ELO. Still got a couple of happy tunes coming up before the end of the hour.
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0: That was, of course, the voice of Laura Shine, who will be coming in just a few to take you through the rest of the afternoon and continue WFPK's All Request Mental Health Day. Before Laura comes in, I want to say thanks for hanging out. It's a pleasure to be here with you, listening to music. We'll hear some Pretenders before, and some Aretha Franklin before Laura steps in. 91.9 WFPK.

Happy Town from the great late Tim Kreckel here on WFPK. Cindy requested that for WFPK's Mental Health Day. Always a good one. And also we played S.G. Goodman, our artist of the day, who's going to be at Bourbon and Beyond on that Thursday, the first day of the festival, September 24th. She'll be playing at 3:10 p.m. that day on the Revival stage. The great S.G. Goodman from Kentucky, Hickman, Kentucky, to be exact. That's in the western part of the state. Got music from Depeche Mode by request. David Bowie coming up next. Also, Dolly Parton. That'll be in this, very soon, about 15, 20 minutes from now. I'm Laura Shine. It is WFBK's All Requests Mental Health Day. We do it the first Wednesday of each month, and that is today. So if there's something that you would really like to hear, share with other listeners, you can do that by emailing studio@WFBK.org. 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From Joshua to his best friend, his girlfriend, he said the love of his life, Lauren. This is from Joshua, and we're going to play this song for them. It's from David Bowie, Changes, WFPK.

0: 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And from Joshua to Lauren, he wanted me to play Changes from David Bowie. 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
1: 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The Bacon Brothers, September 20th at the Louisville Palace. Pixies at Iroquois Amphitheater, September 22nd. 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
0: 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And the National Alliance on Mental Illness, NAMI Louisville, hosting NAMI Walks Louisville on Saturday, September 12th at Waterfront Park, a family-friendly event that raises funds to provide no-cost education, support, and resources for individuals and families living with mental illness. 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WFBK's Mental Health Day all by request, and Karen wanted to dedicate a song to her daughter, her late daughter, Hannah, and also in honor of Dolly Parton and her husband, Carl Dean. Carl passed away last year. Dolly, of course, very recently, as we all know. And this was a song that Dolly wrote for him after his death. They had been married almost 60 years. What an incredible run that was. If you hadn't been there, this is Dolly Parton, WFBK.

All right. I've been down this road before. I remember every tree, every single blade of grass holds a special place for me. And I remember every town and every hotel room, and every song I ever sang on a guitar out of tune. I remember everything

Fate Box, Nirvana, and that was requested today by Cree. Wanted to hear that for WFPK's Mental Health Day. I had a request there for Larkin Poe with Holy Ghost Fire that goes out to Kimberly this afternoon. And Eric wanted to hear the band Dead and the song Bad Love. Also had a request for some John Prine to a listener, Kenny, who listens to us at WFPK.org in Cincinnati. And then from Karen to Hannah, and also a shout out to Dolly Parton and her late husband, Carl Dean, as well, with a song that Dolly wrote right before his death. And the song was called If You Hadn't Been There. Here on WFPK, we've got more requests to get to, and they're coming up next. After the Covenant school shooting in Nashville, Okra Medicine Show's Catch Secor and public radio journalist David Green set out across America to start a conversation about guns, gun violence, and whether we can still find common ground. The powerful new documentary, Louder Than Guns, asks people on all sides to do something increasingly rare, listen to one another. 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WFBK's All Request Mental Health Day happens the first Wednesday of each month, and that is going on today. From we started at 6 a.m. We'll go up to 6 p.m. With your request, you can text at 502-814-WFBK, or you can also email studio@WFBK.org. All Request Mental Health Day is made possible with support from the National Alliance on Mental Illness of Louisville. And we're going to have one of their representatives come by the station in the 4 o'clock hour to talk about the Mommy Walks Louisville event that helps support folks that maybe can't afford some mental health help. So it's a really great cause, and that's coming up today in the 4 o'clock hour. Recently saw Brandi Carlile, as I may have heard me talk about here on the air. I went to see her over the weekend when she played at Bridgestone Arena in Nashville, and had a another person that was there from Louisville. Actually, there were a lot of Louisvillians there. Her name's Amy, and she requested this one, a song that Brandi performed and is originally done by the Highwaymen, her super group with Amanda Shires and others in that band. This is taken from Live at the Gorge in 2023. If She Ever Leaves Me, here on WFPK from the Highwaymen.

Jimmy Buffett by request today, and that song's called He Went to Paris, and that was requested today by John, listening to us in E-Town. S.G. Goodman, our artist of the day, and her song Satellite from her latest album, Planting by the Signs. And S.G. Goodman's going to be at Bourbon and Beyond. We're featuring a different Bourbon and Beyond artist each day, all the way up through the festival. She plays at 3:10 p.m. on that Thursday, September 24th, that kicks off the festival then. That's at the Kentucky Expo Center for Bourbon and Beyond. Hugo Largo for Michael. He wanted to hear a song that was called Grow. Let me see. I lost it. Sorry about that. There's so many requests here. Grow Wild was the tune. George wanted to hear Tina Turner's Whole Lot of Love for Becky, Swing Out Sister with Breakout, and then also had a request for Brandi Carlile from Nidra, who wanted to hear The Joke and The High Women for Amy, If She Ever Leaves Me. That was recorded live at the Gorge in 2023. Nice big batch of requests, and we have lots more to get to here on WFBK's Mental Health Day. All requests, first Wednesday of each month. Up next, I've got a request here for Alison Krauss and Union Station. This goes out from Karen to her bride of 10 years, celebrating their anniversary this month, Delora, and it's a Dolly Parton song, so it's a shout out to her as well. And it's But You Know I Love You, that was recorded live here in Louisville at the Louisville Palace with Alison Krauss and Union Station, WFPK.

0: His Tears for Fears goes out to Lucas today, who requested it for WFBK's Mental Health Day, all requests. We also heard Margaret Glaspie for Dawn, and that song was called Get Back. And then Alison Krauss from Karen to the Bride of 10 Years, Delora. Alison Krauss covering Dolly Parton's But You Know That I Love You here on WFBK. 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
0: Happening tonight, WFPK presents Drivin' and Cryin' with Laid Back Country Picker. That's at the Whirling Tiger at 8. And then tomorrow, WFPK is proud to sponsor Shannon Vetter and the Sleepless Pilgrims at the Depot at NoCo at 7. Friday, Perfect 10 Burlesque with Tsunami Samurai will be at Zanzibar. World Fest on the Belvedere gets underway with the Arc Band, Kentucky Soul, Billy Muir, and more. It all starts at 11. Down Rodeo with Stone Tribute Pilots will be at Mercury Ballroom. George Lopez at Louisville Comedy Club and 49 Winchester at 4th Street Live. And then on Saturday, WFPK is proud to sponsor Jammin' and Jeff at the River Stage with End of the Line and Magnolia Boulevard. That starts at 6 on Saturday.
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0: 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It's a hot one today, 99 degrees right now. Wow, and a heat advisory all the way through Friday. Clear, muggy tonight though, low around 77. Sunny, even warmer tomorrow, a high near 100. I don't know how you can get any higher than 200 as we have right now at 99 degrees. Kathy is probably nice and cool in Olympia, Washington right now, listening to us in her cottage. She is lived in Louisville for quite some time, used to listen to FBK all the time. And she's listening now and made a request for WFBK's Mental Health Day. This is Secret World from Peter Gabriel, 91.9 WFBK.

There's a 7th grade creative writing class listening to us right now, and they wanted to hear Jimmy Eat World. This is Mrs. Hicks' class, in case you're wondering. The middle, WFPK.

0: I love that song so much. Channing requested it today. Thank you, Channing. That made my mental health day for me. And that was Stevie Wonder and the song As. And we also heard Jimmy Eat World, which goes out to Hannah Hicks' class, her 7th grade creative writing class. They wanted to hear that one today. The middle, Jimmy Eat World, is also going to be at Louder Than Life, September 17th. And let's see, Secret World went out to Kathy, who's listening to us. That was a Peter Gabriel song. She's listening to us in Olympia, Washington. How cool is that? I love the LPM app. You can listen to us from anywhere in the world, and you can also download it for your iPhone or Android. Pretty cool. We're going to have Nancy Brooks here, who's a part of NAMI, and we'll be talking about NAMI Walks Louisville, a very special walk for mental health, coming up on WFPK.
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0: 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Ticket details and more at Lynn Family Stadium. And Bourbon and Beyond returning this year with the Foo Fighters, Mumford & Sons, Chris Stapleton, and Dave Matthews Band. 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And we'll have our Bourbon and Beyond featured artist today, S.G. Goodman, coming up in the next hour. Right now, got another request here, and it's for Christopher Cross, Sailing. This goes out to Sean today on WFBK. Okay.

0: It's Ben Howard and the song Small Things. Beautiful song. Wasn't familiar with it. One of my favorite things about WFBK's Mental Health Day. I get to hear stuff that I didn't know. That was requested by Socrates today. And we also heard Stevie Wonder. That was requested by Channing. And we've got a very special guest with us right now for WFBK's Mental Health Day. Nancy Brooks, who's the executive director for the National Alliance for Mental Illness that's based here in Louisville. Or at least our chapter of it. And NAMI Walks Louisville is an event happening where you can support efforts to help people with mental illness. We're going to talk with Nancy right now. Nancy, it's so good to have you here. Thank you so much for coming by.
1: Thanks for having me.
0: Absolutely. So NAMI, let's talk about what NAMI does first, and then we'll talk about this walk and how it's going to help.
1: Yes, as you mentioned, it's a national alliance. And so that headquarters is in D.C., but there are affiliates throughout the country. And NAMI Louisville is very specific. We run our own programs that we've chosen from the NAMI repertoire, as well as some of we've created on our own. Mm. Everything from support groups to education classes to youth programming to one of my favorite projects is our Wellness Wheels. It's a renovated bus that goes out to community events and schools to provide services.
0: And I mean, like, if people want to reach out, say they have a family member that's experiencing mental illness, can they contact you, and how would they do that?
1: Absolutely. Yeah. There are multiple ways, but obviously going on our website, you can fill out a request form, or you can ask for specific programs that you're interested in more information for, or even volunteer. But I'm so glad that you mentioned families, because that's really key to what we do. We are the only mental health nonprofit or organization that's focused around the family. So we get with family members and educate them as well as their loved ones, because it is a full family illness and everybody needs to be a part of the recovery.
0: Yeah, I could see how it could have its ripple effects throughout a family, you know, and it's hard for everyone. So, you know, including the person that's experiencing the mental illness. So that's a great resource. I mean, one of the things that it said in our copy about NAMI Walks Louisville, this upcoming thing that you all do, it's an annual fundraiser. Was that you provide no-cost help for some, or?
1: Well, there's no cost to attend the event, and we don't charge anything for the programs that we provide. Not being supported financially from the national organization, we are always looking for donations and opportunities to write grants and partner with other, government and community partners. But we do really focus on making it a low threshold for support. Mm-hmm. So all anyone has to do is either call our office number, which is 502-588-2008, or go on our website at namilouisville.org to connect with us. And again, there's no stigma in our organization. We are not judging where you are in this process. What we do know is there's a lot of people that are hurting, and there's a lot of people who need that support, whether it's the individual or the family member. Mm-hmm. Build a community around people.
0: Yeah. Do you think that the stigma around mental illness has changed at all over the last few years? Or
1: I think it's coming around. Yeah. And I tell you what I think it's the biggest change in it is that more people are talking about it. It's okay to tell people you're sad. It's okay to tell someone that you're having a bad day. It's okay to be honest. If you're a parent and your child needs medication for their mental health, it's okay to let other people know that, because by being transparent, we start to realize that it's everywhere. It's not just in a certain part of town or a certain type of person. Mental health is probably one of the most common illnesses anywhere. 25% of the people in the world say that they see a physician or a therapist every year.
0: Wow. Yeah. And just because you see a therapist doesn't mean you're mentally ill either. I mean, it could just be an issue you're going through, or some, you know, childhood trauma, you know, grief. There's all kinds of reasons to see a therapist. So it doesn't mean that you're necessarily mentally ill. But I mean, we've all got brains, and we don't really even often think about how
1: we all have mental health.
0: Yeah.
1: We all have mental health. And if we're not taking care of it, that, along with genetic predisposition, can create for us a situation where our mental wellness is not as balanced as it should be. There's so many signs that folks can watch for, but anything that lasts longer than 2 weeks that's not normal for you, touch base.
0: Okay.
1: Find somebody to talk to, because those symptoms should alleviate. You know, when you're sad and you cry it out, it's over.
0: Yeah.
1: When you're sad and you cry it out and then you're still crying 3 days later, you need a little bit of help.
0: Yeah.
1: And we're there to direct you, help you find the right resources that will be the best one to suit your case.
0: And same for grief counseling. I mean, because you're going to be sad for maybe a really long time when you're grieving.
1: That's
0: so
1: right.
0: That's not necessarily a mental illness either.
1: No,
0: right?
1: It's more how it affects your life, your day to day.
0: Yeah.
1: You know, yes, I'm probably still sad about the loss of my father 3 years ago.
0: Mm-hmm.
1: But do I cry about it daily anymore? No.
0: Mm-hmm.
1: Do I certainly wish that he was back? Absolutely. You know, that's part of grief. And for any individual who's lost someone, especially a young person, grief, it takes a long time to work through and has so many layers.
0: Yep.
1: So many layers.
0: It's very circular. It's not linear. You know, that's one thing I've learned over the years with it. Well, okay, so tell us about NAMI Walks Louisville and when that happens and where and how people can get involved.
1: Absolutely. This is our largest annual fundraiser, and we have it down at Waterfront Park at the Harbor Lawn, which is right there next to the Great Lawn. It is free to attend. It starts at 9 a.m. and we wrap up the walk after some general activities throughout the day. There's tons of vendors. There's going to be a kid-friendly zone with lots of fun games and face painting. I just come out, find out a little bit more about what we do, free of cost, and just an opportunity to meet our community and learn more about how you can maybe help others.
0: All right. Very good. Well, again, Nancy Brooks has been our guest here on WFBK for WFBK's Mental Health Day, Executive Director for NAMI, National Alliance for Mental Illness. And the NAMI Walks Louisville happens September 12th on the Harbor Lawn. Things get started at 9 a.m. And again, the website?
1: NAMILouisville.org.
0: All right. Easy enough. Yep. NAMILouisville.org. And I asked Nancy to pick out a song that inspires you, makes you feel good. And you picked out Miley Cyrus's The Climb. How come?
1: Absolutely. It was one of the songs that when my children were young, they were big, you know, Hannah Montana fans. And we went to see the movie, and it struck me as just being so powerful and reminding you that it isn't about those difficult days. It's about perseverance. It's about moving forward. And so, again, it's a very inspirational song, I think, for that reason.
0: Well, me too. And thank you for picking that out, Nancy, and thanks for being here.
1: Thank you for having me.
0: All right. This is The Climb, Miley Cyrus, WFBK.

goes out to Sarah today here on WFPK. And for Katie, we heard Amethyst Kia with Play God and Destroy the World. That also featured our featured artist today, S.G. Goodman, who's going to be playing on that Thursday, September 24th for Bourbon and Beyond. We have been featuring her songs throughout today, which will continue in the next hour as well here on WFPK. It's WFPK's Mental Health Day. I've been getting just tons of requests, which is great. We really appreciate that. Hopefully it is lifting your spirits as well. And that's sort of the whole point of WFPK's Mental Health Day. You can also find resources on our website at WFPK.org for your mental health. John Prine next. This goes out to Joe and the guys who are hanging some drywall in Okolona and wanted to hear a song. And I know you're working hard, so this one's for you. It's from John Prine. Same thing happened to me. WFPK.

Well, I was born in a small border town, and I left home at a young age and headed on down. Then I started walking, following a white line. I was on the side of a wild Russian freeway with one pair of clothes and nothing else to my name. 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

0: got in his truck and sat perfectly still. 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
1: Chicken Bill.

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And just when I thought everything was all right, he sat me down. 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And for the first time I saw a chicken Bill.

0: Daniel Romano and the song Chicken Bill that was requested by Joey today. Frank wanted to hear The Clash with Janie Jones and for Joe and his work crew today out in Okolona, John Prine, Same Thing Happened to Me on WFPK. 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
0: 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And thanks again to Nancy Brooks for coming by from that organization. Great to talk with her. Got Dolly Parton and Kenny Rogers for you next. This one was requested a lot on the day that Dolly Parton died. Hard to believe it was just last week. This one goes out to Erin. She said this song makes her happy. It's Islands in the Stream, WFPK.

0: 91.9 WFBK Oasis and the song Columbia. That was for Edward today. And Mel in the morning has been giving away tickets for a concert film of Oasis that'll be showing at a local theater here. So stand by for your chance to win those. She's been doing that in the 9 a.m. hour for 90s at 9. So she'll be doing another pair tomorrow morning. We also heard from Bill Withers with Lovely Day. That goes out to Mary Lee listening to us in L.A. And also we heard from Phil Collins for Matt, who said he's been singing that in the shower. He needed redemption, needed to hear it today for WFBK's Mental Health Day. Don't lose my number. And for Aaron, Dolly Parton, Kenny Rogers together, Islands in the Stream. Lots more requests to get to. Talking Heads coming up next on WFBK.
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0: Looking forward to it. We've got Talking Heads for you next. This is from Jay to his wife, Cindy. Nothing But Flowers on WFBK.

S.G. Goodman. Love that song. It's called The Way I Talk from her Old Time Feeling album. And S.G. Goodman's going to be part of the kickoff for Bourbon and Beyond happening September 24th. She'll be taking the stage around 3:10 p.m. that day. That's the first day of the festival at the Kentucky Expo Center. That's the Thursday of the festival. And Grateful Dead before that. That goes out to Bethany. She wanted to hear that song, Estimated Prophet. Alex, we heard the song from D-Block and Estefan, Someone to Believe In, and also had a request there for Southern Culture on the Skids. That was from somebody texting us at 502-814-9375. Talking Heads, from Jay to Cindy, they wanted to hear Nothing But Flowers, and for P.E., she wanted to hear The Temper Trap with Sweet Disposition sandwiched in there. Here on WFPK, long sets of music all by request for WFPK's Mental Health Day. Don't forget, we do have resources for mental health, easy to find at WFPK.org. Just search Mental Health Day and a lot of that stuff will come up for you. I'm Laura Shine with you until 6. Been taking all these requests all day long and we're full for the hour. So thanks to everybody who's made a request today. We try to get to as many as we possibly can. We fill it up for sure. Coyote Theory is a band that was requested here from Lauren. She wanted to dedicate it to her favorite human and it's called This Side of Paradise. And she said about that particular song, just that it was meant to be to meet this person. So, This Side of Paradise from Coyote Theory for Lauren today, WFPK.

0: Blaze Foley, an Oval Room that was requested by Larry today for WFBK's Mental Health Day. And Lauren wanted to dedicate a song to her favorite human. She didn't give me the name, but I trust that that person knows. Coyote Theory is a band, and you heard This Side of Paradise on WFBK. Lots more requests to get to. In fact, the hour is full. And then we'll turn things over to Kyle Meredith, who has Phoebe Bridgers on his show tonight, and that's coming up at 6.
1: It's time for the WFBK Concert Calendar. Here's what's going on around town.
0: Happening tonight, WFBK presents Drivin' and Cryin' with Laid Back Country Picker. That's at the Whirling Tiger at 8. Tomorrow, WFBK is proud to sponsor Shannon Vetter and the Sleepless Pilgrims at the Depot at NoCo at 7. Friday, Perfect 10 Burlesque with Tsunami Samurai at Zanzibar at 8. World Fest on the Belvedere, which happens Friday through Monday. And the Arc Band, Kentucky Soul, Villa Muir, and many more will be there on Friday. Down Rodeo with Stone Tribute Pilots will be at Mercury Ballroom. George Lopez at Louisville Comedy Club, 49 Winchester at 4th Street Live. And then on Saturday, WFBK is proud to sponsor Jammin' and Jeff at River Stage with The End of the Line, and Magnolia Boulevard starts at 6.
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0: 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Have a song for those that have been working in the heat today. That's coming up here very soon by request. There is a heat advisory through Friday, currently 97, got up to 99 today. Super hot. Well, Bonnie wanted to hear Noah Kahan from the Great Divide album. This is Orbiter on WFPK.

0: 91.9 WFBK, that's Motorhead, Ace of Spades. That was requested by Mike this afternoon. Heard from Incubus with Drive, goes out to Harriet. And ZZ Top, Jesus Just Left Chicago, in honor of Frank Beard, who passed away from the band. And that was requested by Lee this afternoon. Clint wanted to request a song for all of his buddies that are having to work in this heat today. If you're going to be dumb, you got to be tough. That was from Roger Allen Wade. Like that song, never heard that one before. And Noah Kahn for Bonnie with Orbiter from The Great Divide, The Last of the Bugs here on WFPK. Got more requests that will fill up this hour, and then we'll turn things over to Kyle Meredith. He has Phoebe Bridgers on his show tonight, and that's coming up at 6.
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0: 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Yes, very hot today, 97 right now. See a low around 77 tonight, and then tomorrow sunny, even warmer, a high near 100, heat index at 105 tomorrow. Stay hydrated, please. This next song was requested by Patty for her mom, who turns 85 tomorrow. It's from Indigo Girls, You and Me of the 10,000 Wars, WFPK.

0: on WFPK, Janice Ian. So you just heard. And we also heard Rolling Stones. That was in honor of Cheryl. And also a request by Cindy. And we also heard Indigo Girls for Patty. Her mom turns 85 tomorrow. Ghostland goes out to Candace. And Dolly Parton's song called Sure Thing was for Brett. I'm Laura Shine. Stay tuned. Kyle Meredith is next. Wishing you good mental health for the rest of your days and life. It's been a great WFPK Mental Health Day. We'll do it again the first Wednesday of next month. Take care.
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been 6 years since Tao put out a record. Of course, she used to be with the Get Down, Stay Down. But now she's back. She's just Tao, but she did bring some friends along with her, including Toon Yards and the Linda Lindas, both on that new song called Sick of the Times here on FPK. Romeo Void's Never Say Never before that one. Rick O'Kay, Sick of the Cars, co-produced that track. I'm Kyle Meredith. Good evening to you. Let's see. Tonight, Phoebe Bridgers will be joining me here in just a few moments, as well as Florence Welch of Florence and the Machine, and Shirley Manson twice tonight. Shirley Manson of Garbage. That's the kind of night that you're in for with Phoebe helping us get started here in just a few moments, of course, on her sold-out tour currently right now. And before that conversation, let's play some solo Tom Petty from his final solo album, some Grace Potter. And our featured artist of the day, we're playing her every single hour in preparation for Bourbon and Beyond. Here's S.G. Goodman and I Can See the Devil on FPK.

0: 91.9 WFPK. I'm Kyle Mayer. Tonight, my guest, Phoebe Bridgers, singer-songwriter behind albums like Stranger in the Alps, Punisher. She's a member of Boy Genius, has collaborated with Taylor Swift, SZA, The National, all while running her own label, Satisfactory Records. We got to talk about the pressure of her success in an interview that you can catch in full at WFPK.org.
1: There was just no pressure with my first record because I didn't have any fans before I released it. So, and now, in retrospect, I'm scared for myself. I'm like, man, if people didn't like this record, it would have sucked. But I don't think I realized that before putting it out, which maybe is nice. I'm worried for the next one. You know, I'm indie rock famous. I joke that I'm like coffee shop famous. I can pretty much guarantee that someone at a coffee shop is going to recognize me, but the rest of the world I move through with like pretty much anonymity. So, so there's definitely a lot about tour, just the experience, the way that it affects me personally. Like, I think it's all just kind of my inner world, and I trick myself into believing that I'm not going to show anybody my songs before I finish them. And, you know, I'm like, oh, this will never happen to them if they don't like it. And that helps me write better, I think, because then, of course, I do put it out.

0: Scott Street from Phoebe Bridgers on 91.9 WFPK. I'm Kyle Meredith. Phoebe, my guest tonight. She's also, of course, was one time a part of a little duo with Connor Oberst called Better Oblivion Community Center. And we got to talk about the diary-like lyrics of that album. 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
1: I feel like that's my a strength and weakness of mine is that I feel like I have the tendency to just like rip stuff exactly as it happens in real life. And then I feel like these themes I kind of discovered later. But I think Connor's lyrics are really personal too, so it wasn't that much of a challenge to like go there when we did go there. Like I think we thought about all these like grander ideas or like concepts after making the record, and it's cool to like figure that stuff out, and it was pretty easy to like blend our two styles.
2: And that happens a lot where like maybe it was subliminal or whatever, but I feel like I find out what songs are about way after writing them, and then you're on stage or like specifically with that line, I see people like smiling at me when I sing it, and we're kind of like, oh, that was accidental, it was just cool.

0: Better Oblivion Community Center with Dylan Thomas on 91.9 WFPK. I'm Kyle Meredith. Phoebe Bridger is my guest tonight as we're talking about her career and her interests. She's a big fan of the true crime, of shows like My Favorite Murder. 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
1: I've always been really, really into true crime. I love the way that it's shifting kind of to include like marginalized, less viral stories that are on the news every day. I don't know. I think it started as kind of a like dime store novel obsession, and then it turned into like a righteous fury at like police. So I don't know. I think people are using their voice for good in that genre, which is great. But yeah, it definitely affects all my music. Yeah, I think I was definitely binging the podcasts while on tour, and it lines up perfectly to like writing all these songs. So I think it, you know, definitely like seeped in. Not that it's not in my brain all the time, but I used to think there was something wrong with me. And I think now I realize that I really did think there was something wrong with me in high school. I was like, am I a serial killer? And there's some songs like that on the first record. And then I think just realizing that, yeah, women have like a dark fascination with it because it's so real. If you

0: 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I'm Kyle Meredith. 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
2: Covering Serge Gainsbourg, that's Luna there with Bonnie and Clyde on FBK. Counting Crows, Angels of the Silences before that. 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And Guided by Voices, top of that set. Thanks again to Phoebe Bridgers, that full interview, WFPK.org. And the Kyle Meredith with podcast. Florence Welch of Florence and the Machine joins me next hour here on FPK. 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Got him, Kyle Meredith here on FPK. Florence of Florence and the Machine joins me next hour. Right now, some Jalen Naganda, Bourbon and Beyond artist Gary Clark Jr., and right now, some Jim James, who WFPK presents November 26th at the Brown Theater. From his new solo record, it's Come Again on FPK.

0: one constant through all the years, Ray, has been baseball.
1: Hey, girl. Come inside. Oh, you're not gonna stay? Okay, well, look, I know things have been hard between you and me. But before you start pointing fingers, I know what we got to do.

They are the granddaughters of Sam Cooke and the daughters of Cecil and Linda Womack, and the nieces that makes them of Bobby Womack. It's family royalty there. Womack sisters, name with If I Let You, new music here on FBK. And the Teddy Bears Cobra Style before that one that features a Jamaican dancehall artist, Mad Cobra, which the track borrows Mad Cobra's earlier Press Trigger hits that happened. Still a great song by the Teddy Bears. Ting Tings, and that said as well, two great tastes that go well together. I'm Kyle Meredith on 91.9 WFPK. Florence Welch of Florence and the Machine is going to be joining me here in just a few moments. I've also got Sam Bettens, a lead singer of K's Choice, who's redone one of their songs. One from The Who that features Pete Townsend on not only lead vocals but ukulele, while John Entwistle does the horns. And we'll start the set with our featured artist of the day every hour today for a Bourbon and Beyond artist, S.G. Goodman. Here's Fire Sign, 91.9.

0: 91.9 WFPK. I'm Kyle Mayer. Tonight, my guest, the incredible Florence Welch, the high priestess of emotional exorcism. She's the front woman of Florence and the Machine, a band that manages to make trauma sound like gospel and heartbreak sound like a coronation. We got to talk all about her career, including the album Everybody Scream, in an interview that you can watch at WFPK.org.
1: So much of this record is almost about the insecurity of making records. I mean, just like, did I get it right? Was it even worth giving up like another chunk of my life for this? Like, Dance Fever was like wrestling with potentially monsters outside of yourself. And this record is almost like becoming it, you know? Like, I was sort of acknowledging how big it had become and how huge and like, it was so male, the indie scene that I was in, and I was essentially like, you know, the drunk girl that came to the gigs. So it was this thing of like, I guess I was seen, I was like least likely to, you know, and I'm like, oh, do you see me now? Like, did you have any, do you think about me? You know, that like drunk girl, because you're so, you're taken like, no one takes you seriously. You're just there to be a fan, you know, like no one kind of thinks that you could be anything more than someone to just idolize them. And then you become this kind of huge thing.

0: Everybody Scream. That's the title track of the album from Florence and the Machine here on 91.9 WFPK. I'm Kyle Meredith. Florence is my guest tonight. She has written plenty of songs in the past about witches and martyrdom. Could probably summon rain if she even felt like it, which we also got to talk about in an interview that you can catch in full when you subscribe to the Kyle Meredith With podcast.
1: It's like real spooky happened to me. It was like, it was beyond an aesthetic at this point. And so, you know, you play with the gothic, and then, you know, there were strange predictive sentences and like ended up being sort of like strange, like sonic prophecies of things that would happen to me. And so it almost like I was looking for something beyond just like the aesthetic of witchiness, but to look deeper. And I think that allowed me to, you know, like based it in something very real. It wasn't like I was creating mythology to hide the truth. It was the truth. Does that make sense? It was like, this was like my way of coping with like a real thing that happened to me. So yeah, it feels like it's like I'm able to pull on all the imagery, all the like influences and the gothic imagery that I've always loved, but it's rooted in something incredibly real.

0: Florence and the Machine with My Boy Builds Coffins here on FBK, going all the way back to the Lungs record. I'm Kyle Meredith. Florence Welch joining me tonight. Of course, she's gone from indie darling to full-blown oracle at this point, weaving in Greek tragedy and disco breakdowns right into cathedral-sized anthems. Our full interview at WFPK.org and the Kyle Meredith With podcast.
1: Yeah, you do have to sort of open some kind of portal in yourself, which allows you to be completely in the moment, and then the gift that you give to everyone is that they are allowed to be there too. It's like almost like energy work or something. Like, you have to make your energy so big and project like out from yourself that you can hold all those thousands of people together in that one moment with you. And actually how difficult that is to fit into the confines of a normal life and the things that I also want, you know, like this sense that there's this crazy force or energy inside of me that's always like trying to get out, you know, even when I'm trying to do the normal things of life. If songs are prophecies or manifestations, it felt very important to me to release a song into the world about just like, what is it? More like surrendering to something and more like resting than running. Peace is coming.

0: Dream Girl Evil, Florence and the Machine. I'm Kyle Meredith. 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

Steven Wilson Jr.'s newest there with Hardwired, features Miranda Lambert, and kind of interpolates some Pixies in that one. Before that, we had some REM, Exhuming McCarthy from the Document record back in 87. Of course, the track also used some audio from the McCarthy hearings. And Dave Matthews Band, top of that set with Don't Drink the Water. We will see Dave Matthews Band at Bourbon and Beyond. They're playing Sunday, September 27th. WFPK.org for the details. Thanks again to Florence Welch, Florence and the Machine. That full interview at WFPK.org. And the Kyle Meredith With podcast, Shirley Manson of Garbage, joins me next hour. 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It's Our Lady Peace on FPK.